0: First EMS, Wayne County.
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0: Ontario ambulance for advisement. 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Your cross is Rotor Parkway. 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Weakness. Not completely alert. Difficulty breathing. Ontario for advisement, County MS to start, 715 Ontario Drive for the 84-year-old male, weakness, some trouble breathing. 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

0: EMS looking for you to respond to the jail. They're requesting that you go to the red door out back. Wanting EMS, they have no other information to give us. County EMS to the red door out back behind the jail for a medical call. We have no other information. Times 2054.
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0: Minnesota Fire looking for a chief to respond to the area, 6182 Ridge Road. Pretty foul smell. That's 6182 Ridge Road for a foul smell. 2056.
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Central Fire looking for you to check the report of a large fire in a field, Heidenreich, near Fish Farm. Fairville Fire, report of a large fire in the field on Heidenreich near Fish Farm. Time is 21:05.

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2: So it's 19-4, 19-1. 19-1, sir. Yes, sir, we had members at the station. I continued in. I believe I found it. It's going to be a burn barrel just south of Ridge Road.
0: Is that going to be on Vance Lake?
2: Affirm.
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3: Do you have the exact address on that?
1: It's going to be Heidenreich near Fish Farm.

0: 5-2.
1: 5-2-1, go ahead, dispatch.
0: Had the homeowner call in stating he was burning trees.
1: Acknowledge that 5-3, you'll be there in just a moment. Just give it a double check.
0: Received.
1: Five two dispatch. Do you have an exact address to that?

0: The address is going to be 6696. The caller is plotting right in the field right next to that intersection.
1: 53 on scene. It's a small fire.
0: Copy, 53.
2: 19-4 dispatcher, we're going to update this location. It's going to be 6470 Van Slick Road.

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0: 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Yeah, 2, to the dispatcher.
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0: 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I believe one following.
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Bassett in town looking for you to respond. 1307 Harwood Lane crosses up Woodsview Way. This will be a lift assist for a 96-year-old male who fell. Bassett in town, 1307 Harwood Lane. 96-year-old male fell. Needs a lift assist. 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

0: County EMS, North Rose, any available first responders. 9131 Ketchpole Road crosses our Garlic Road and Brick Schoolhouse for an 18-year-old female with difficulty breathing. It's County EMS, North Rose Fire, 9131 Ketchpole Road, 18-year-old female, difficulty breathing. 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

0: have you in for?
1: We're going to be clear with a refusal.
0: Yeah, PWN4 back in service with a refusal, 0016.

0: Minnesota Town Ambulance, Mercy EMS, to start 2348 Morrison Drive. It's going to be for the male who, 45-year-old male with an overdose out of control, having a breakdown, overdose on mushrooms. Again, Minnesota Town Ambulance, Mercy to start 2348 Morrison Drive between off of Vandy Drive, 45-year-old male overdosing on mushrooms. We do have law enforcement started. You'll need to stage. Time is 0033.
1: 1-5,
0: WN-15, I don't have you on the board. Are you ALS?
1: That's affirmative.
0: Copy that. Mercy, you can stand down.

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0: 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Received.
1: Mass NWN-15, do we have a patient update?
0: Negative. Right now they're just talking about a laceration to the right arm.

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1: 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And when you get a chance, could you update the status board for us?
0: Will do.

0: CMS, the coordinators for the advisement, 211 Hoffman Street. Limited information, mail came to the door bleeding from the ear stating he'd been hit. Again, Newark Fire, EMS, EMS coordinators for the advisement, 211 Hoffman Street. Limited information, mail came to the caller's door, stated he'd been hit, is bleeding from the ears, time is 302.
1: Newark's got it.
0: Copy, Newark ambulance.

Newark Ambulance, we've got another call in your district, County EMS to start, 200 East Miller at the high rise. It's going to be apartment number 708 for the 65-year-old female, conscious breathing with abdominal pain. Again, Newark, got another call in your district, looking for full backup crew, County EMS to start, 200 East Miller Street at the high rise, apartment number 708, 65-year-old female, conscious and breathing with abdominal pain. Time is 303. Copy, Carl Levinson.

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0: 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Law enforcement says that they are out with him collapsed in the intersection.
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0: County EMS looking to see if you have ALS that can respond to the 211 Hoffman Street address for the male that's been hit. He is now collapsed and the intersection of Church and Hoffman, bleeding from the ears. Again, County EMS are looking to have your ALS responded to the area of Church and Hoffman with Newark for the male bleeding from the ears collapsed on the road. Time is 305.
1: County WNH dispatch, you can show us en route to the collapsed mail and put WN52 on the other one.
0: Okay. WN2 for the abdominal, WN8
2: for the
0: Hoffman job.
2: Street for the male subject stating he was hit. That's Norfolk, you're still looking for further response. Law enforcement on location now stating the male collapsed Church and Hoffman. Church and Hoffman, you do have 11-1 and 2 on the air. I'm just 305.

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0: No motor vehicle accident here. Law enforcement's released this. You can put NARC back in.
1: Happy Car 11-1, no MVA. You've been released. 308.

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Allentown Ambulance respond 2372 West Walworth Road between Route 31F and Cornwall Drive for the 19-year-old female took some medication, now having trouble breathing. Again, Mass Allentown 2372 West Walworth Road between Route 31F and Cornwall Drive. It's going to be for the 19-year-old female, conscious, difficulty breathing after taking some medication. Time is 419.

0: EMS respond, 5799 Shaker Road, between off of Ridge Road, 66-year-old male, difficulty breathing, is hallucinating a little bit. Again, County EMS, 5799 Shaker Road, off of Ridge Road, for the 66-year-old male having trouble breathing, a little altered. Time is 4:31.
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South Mason, respond to the area of the Woodland Commons, 1950 Route 31. Call reporting hearing a smoke detector activation, possibly from a building in the vicinity. That's South Mason, to the area of the Woodland Commons, 1950 Route 31, for the smoke detector activation. Call reporting it's coming from a building in the vicinity. Time is 525.

Charles Mason, still looking for further response to your call waiting. To the area of the Woodland Commons, 1950 Route 31 for the smoke detector activation in the area. South Mason, still looking for further response. You have car 312 on the air. That's 529.

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0: Worth Fire County EMS coordinators for the advisement. Route 350 in Sherburne Road, we've got motorcycles versus deer not blocking. Stacy's bleeding from hands and elbows. Again, Walworth Fire County EMS, EMS coordinators, Route 350 at Sherburne for the motorcycle versus deer bleeding from hands and elbows, not blocking. Time is 5:48.
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0: Fire. Still looking for a response. Route 315 Sherburn Road for the motorcycle deer accident. That's while we're still looking for a response. Time is 551.
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0: Yes, ma'am. 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
0: 25-1. Yes, ma'am. Turned over to EMS and law enforcement. 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

0: Newark Ambulance, respond. 718 Marble Town Road, between Snake and East Maple Ave. It's going to be for the 68-year-old female, conscious of a sickness call. Again, Newark Ambulance, if you respond to 718 Marble Town Road, Narcadia, it's going to be off of Snake and East Maple Ave. 68-year-old female, conscious and breathing with a sickness call. Time is 6:06.
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0: Mercy EMS, respond to the Garlock, 1666 Division Street. It's going to be the closure building, the building on the left. It's going to be for an unknown age patient with a cardiac history, correction, cardiac issue. Again, Mercy EMS to Garlock, 1666 Division Street. For the patient with a cardiac issue, it's going to be the building on the left as you pull in. Time is 6:41.
1: 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It's A1 from Palmyra.
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0: playing for mercy.
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1: I don't know for sure. I'm going to assume that they're going to, since it was a security guard that called in.
0: Very easy. Thank you.

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York, your ambulance, call EMS for the ALS 201 East Union Street, apartment 10, between East Ave and Colton. Respond for the 63-year-old female. Hit her head a couple of days ago. States she is now having a hard time with neck pain and headache. It's Newark, your ambulance and county EMS for the ALS assist, 201 East Union Street, apartment 10. 808.

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0: Wayne County EMS. Need an ambulance to respond to 3622 High Street in Walworth, between Center Street and Walworth Road. I have a 67-year-old female. She's complaining of chest pressure and discomfort. Patient is having some difficulty breathing. Cook County EMS, 3622 High Street for the chest pain, 944.
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He started the ticket for a transfer back to the residence. I'll manage our own time.

0: Newark Ambulance, Newark, need a full backup crew, County MS to start, 7250 Zurich Road. Between Layton Street Road and Lemke Road, I have a 45-year-old male with a fractured leg. It's Newark for a full backup crew, County EMS, 7250 Zurich Road, between Layton Street Road and Lemke Road, for the 45-year-old male with a fractured leg. 951.
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1: Newark Ambulance, Newark, for another call in your district. County MS to start near Carl's Pools, 5380 Route 31, between Whitbeck and West Union. Have a report of a male that fell off an e-bike after striking a cone in the construction zone. When a patient has a possible fractured wrist. That's Newark for another call in your district. County MS in front of Carl's Pools, 5380 Route 31, 954.
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0: 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We just need an extra pair of hands.
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1: 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Williams and ambulance. You can respond with Ontario. They're currently out at 1226 Kenyon Road, requesting assistance of the patient. 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They're at 1226 Kenyon Road, 1131. 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
1: 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You're okay. 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
1: Okay.
0: You can respond at 3930 Corey Corners Road between Corey Hill Road and Pigeon Hill. Respond for the 76-year-old male. Allergic reaction states that he was stung by a couple of bees. He's not completely alert. That's Western Lane, County MS, 3930 Corey Corners Road in Marion between Corey Hill and Pigeon Hill. Time is 11:33.
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0: Wayne County EMS, 7271 Ridge Road in Soda. It's between 104 and Bierman Road. It's going to be a 23-year-old female. States that she's having lower chest pain and difficulty breathing. That's County EMS to respond. 7271 Ridge Road. It's going to be the Dollar General. It's a 23-year-old female employee with difficulty breathing and lower chest pain. 1136.
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0: 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It's 7269. The Dollar General, 7269 Ridge.
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0: 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Have a 66-year-old female that fell from the wheelchair and patient states she's having difficulty breathing. That's Newark, near ambulance and County ALS to respond. 305 West Shore Boulevard at the Fresnes Medical Center. It's 1148.
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EMS looking for you to respond. 1529 Nye Road, the Wayne County Nursing Home. It's going to be Lakeview Heights, room 222, A as in Adam. Going to be responding for 87-year-old female, conscious breathing with a possible stroke. Again, that's County EMS, 1529 Nye Road. It's going to be Lakeview Heights, room 222, A as in Adam. 87-year-old female, conscious breathing, possible stroke. Time is 11:58.

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Williamson, 6345 Pebblebrook Lane, cross streets of Whispering Woods Drive and Still Meadow Way. For the 68-year-old female, conscious and breathing with a fall. That's Williamson, 6345 Pebblebrook Lane, for the 68-year-old female with a fall. Time is 12:08.

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Foxfire Sodus, 6620 Route 88. Have report of a wire down the roadway. Cars are running over it. That Sodus fire for the wire down in the roadway. 6620 Route 88. Time is 1304.

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0: West Walworth, Walworth, Lincoln, County EMS, EMS coordinators for advisement, the area of 600 Route 441 for the reported 3-vehicle MVA with possible injuries. That's West Walworth, Walworth, Lincoln, County EMS, EMS coordinators for advisement, 600 Route 441 for the 3-vehicle MVA with possible injuries. Time is 14:06.
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0: 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We're going to need at least police to get here. We need traffic control because of the blind zone.
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0: They should be arriving anytime. They're coming from the north. They also have the three fire departments all acknowledged.
1: Josh Walworth, E68, says fire dispatcher, we're en route.
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0: We're going to need it shut down. Why don't you come into the scene here? I'll have Walworth shut down or Lincoln shut down at 441 at West Walworth Road.
1: Down location.
2: 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M71, what road would you like us?
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0: Yes, ma'am. I turn the scene over to engine 68. I'll be directing traffic to study Wall and Kensington Road and Sonic Hotel.
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2: Dispatch, number 71, we're on scene, 441 West Walworth Road, blocking the westbound traffic.

0: 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One person speaking, you're stunned. Non-emergent for a check over. Ridge Road is Route 104 in SOTUS. It's County MS. Law enforcement's looking for you to respond for a check over. Ridge Road and Route 104 in SOTUS.
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Newark, 421 Madison Street, crossings of West Maple Ave and Washington Street. The 76-year-old female, conscious and breathing, with general illness. That's Newark, 421 Madison Street. For the 76-year-old female, conscious and breathing, with a general illness call. That was 1429.

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0: to 4 Spencer Street, the upper apartment, for the odor of gas. I think it's the caller looking route. 20 minutes. Lions Fire, 4 Spencer Street, the upper apartment, for the odor of gas. Cross streets of Canal Street and Holly Street, 1501.
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0: Gas has been shut off of the hot water tank. Dennis is going to stay, wait for night set, put lines back in.
1: Copy, gas has been shut off. Lines is back in service. 1509.

0: Macedon Town, 1950 Route 31, Woodland Commons. Patient's going to be waiting in the lobby. It's going to be a 45-year-old female, conscious and breathing, who fell last night, hit her head, is now throwing up. That's Macedon Town, 1950 Route 31. 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Time is 15:15.
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0: Oh, the road's back open. 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

KMF 1694 Division Street, crossings of Quaker Road and Conifer Drive. I'll be responding for an 81-year-old male, conscious and breathing with diabetic problems. That's Mercy MF 1694 Division Street for the 81-year-old male with diabetic problems. Time is 15:45.

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Ontario, 769Q Rotor Parkway for the 66-year-old female, sickness call. 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

Western Wayne looking for a crew. County EMS to start. Onto the area of Huntley Road and Walworth Marion Road. Patient's going to be in a green Jeep, pulled over. For a 37-year-old female, stroke symptoms. Western Wayne looking for a crew. County EMS to start. Huntley Road and Walworth Marion Road. 37-year-old female, possible stroke. 1605.

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Ground, respond to 1708 Ridge Road for the 66-year-old male who has pain, shortness of breath. Ontario, 1708 Ridge Road for the 66-year-old male, chest pain and shortness of breath. Crossroads of Blossom Ridge Circle and Route 350, 1646.

0: Sarah K. Benz, County Master, ALS 1111 South Main Street, apartment 107 at the Rose Garden Apartments. 80-year-old male, conscious and breathing, having heart problems. Newark County MS, ALS 1111 South Main Street, apartment 107 for the 80-year-old male with heart problems. Cross Street to Leo Drive and Garden Lane, 1653.
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Marcy EMS, respond to 416 East Main Street, room 2 with the Wayne assisted living apartments. A medical alarmation, no patient contact. 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Across the street of Clinton Street and Holmes Street, 1657.

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County EMS, Lake Bluff Road and Ridge Road for the 44-year-old female neck pain, 1705.

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1: County EMS respond to 65 Lock Street, apartment 109, East Edward, Mid-Square Apartments. Law enforcement's on scene with the subject that fell yesterday. Looking to go to the hospital. That's County EMS, 65 Lock Street, apartment 109E. Subject that fell, 1817.

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0: Crescent Center, 93 is on location. I have a motorcycle in the westbound lane down.
1: Copy, motorcycle on the westbound lane down.
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1: 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Going to see if you want air medical on standby.
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0: fire, North Ambulance, County EMS here, ALS, EMS coordinators for the advisement, 106 North Clinton Street, beat a bike into a gate. Patient is not conscious, but is breathing and is bleeding. North Fire, North Ambulance, County MS for your ALS, 106 North Clinton Street. The male on an e-bike crashed into a gate, not conscious and breathing. Car seats East Union Street and Van Buren Street, 1911.
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0: I am Sunfire, looking for a chief to respond to the area. 3553 Ridge Road, the report of people burning garbage. 3553 Ridge Road for the report of people burning garbage, 1914.
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0: Sanctuary Ambulance is on 5770 New Hartford Street, room 205 at the Wilkes Estates. There's a 59-year-old male caught from breathing without a seizure. Sanctuary respond to 5770 New Hartford Street, apartment 205. 59-year-old male had a seizure. Cross streets of Whiskey Hill Road and Wilson Street, 1933.
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0: Barnes and ambulance respond to 5157 King Street, Apartment A's and Adam at the Harvest Court Apartment. 51-year-old female with abdominal pain. It's Williamson, 5157 King Street, Apartment A for the 51-year-old female with abdominal pain. Cross streets of Route 104, 1953.
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